Can't you see you can't see it? That's a lady. Can't you see you can't see it?

myself today to see if I still feel. 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

Yeah. 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But it's been a long journey, I understand. You've been out here on your own, at least that's how it seems. Cause there's no shoulder to lean on, yet to stand firm on your own two feet. It's real in the field of life, full of

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Mothers are civilizations. We deserve our patience. Restoration in the making. And I'm grateful for these changes. A new life we bringing. In the midst on the case spit. See, I learned it ain't about being rich, but being grateful for what you have. It's okay to laugh when things get tough. For me, a plenty of days it was rough, but I made it through. And so can you take charge of your life. When it comes strife, accept the plight.

0: trying to paint you out here, trying to see into your soul, babe. I'm gonna make you see that there's so much to you. I wanna take it all so I can see what's underneath, babe.
1: Take off your motherfucking coat, we out here.
0: I wanna pull you close, get lost inside of you.
1: Yeah, you wanna tell it?

Take me to a quiet place where birds chirp in stereo, and I can hear the clarity of my thoughts like a stream of water, absolved from the pressures of my ambitious feet that have worked so hard to march to the beat of an oddly tuned drum.

other news, the Prime Minister has been coaching up the spirits of previous leaders for foreign policy advice.

30 years to cut the whole tree down. If not now, then when? It happens again and again, then again and again. Relying on reform, you see how much money they spend, and still lying when their colleague puts a life to an end. Yeah, it's a sick

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A fountain throbbed in the lobby of the Grand Hotel. We checked into room 33. Well, well, well, well. You were a runaway flake of snow. You were skinny and white as a wafer. Yeah, I know. Sitting on the edge of the bed, clicking your shoes, I slid my little songs out from under you.

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They were runaway flakes of snow on Tierano. 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We sent down for drinks and something to eat. The cars humming in the rain in the street below. 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The spurting font of creativity, yeah, I know. 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Just so, well up on the wall.

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The prince was the best. With his black jelly hair, he crashed onto a stage in Vegas. The king had a queen. The queen's hair was a stairway. She tended the castle garden, and in the garden planted a tree. The garden tree was a stairway. It was 16 branches high. On the top branch was a nest. Sing the high, cloudy night.

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But the feather spun upward, upward and upward, spinning all the weather vanes, and you're sitting at the kitchen table listening to the radio.

0: What are we doing here, bro?
1: My dog, we got a plan.
2: He's been doing this shit since he was young. Always getting into some weird shit.
3: Look, at the end of the day gonna end. But we gonna start it with shea butter.
0: Starting with A and we ending with A, bro. What the fuck are we doing?
3: Bro, you ever rub shea butter on the supple skin of a black woman?
2: No, James.
3: I don't like your attitude right now.
0: I don't like this idea.
3: See, and that's your problem.

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0: You got the cheapest fucking Shea Butter, bro.
1: This is
0: it's not gonna make our memory.
1: They coming, look. This is Shea Butter from Africa. Crack it open. Let them say it's like, let them know. Black woman, a mom of four. This is gonna do it.
0: We start off with eight fucking cans of Shea Butter.
1: If I don't know nothing, I know women. I know black women.
0: I don't know where you getting these ideas from.
1: Come on, bro. Don't look at me like that. It's homemade. It's homemade. It's homemade. That's our demographic.
0: This don't look homemade. This is like a factory, man. Like,
1: we got versions, creamy, like coffee.
0: What are we doing on the street?
1: We gotta go. We can hit the goal. Raspberry, vanilla. Like, it's gonna work. Why not us?
0: Because, James. Starting with eight, we're ending with
2: eight.
0: Damn.
2: Alright, I wanna go.
1: Hey. Shea Butter. Women love Shea Butter.
2: Yeah, all right.
1: I looked at the camera.

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1: I'm pretty sure you and I would have died on impact if we had stayed. I don't remember much about the ice storm accident. I don't know if the driver survived and anyone else in that car.

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I'll fuck you till you love me. 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Till you love me. Till you love me. Till you love me.

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A bientôt!

0: Roméo, Alpha, Delta, India,
1: Roméo, Alpha, Oscar,
0: Delta,
1: India,
0: Charlie,
1: Oscar,
0: Alpha,
1: Charlie,
0: Alpha,
1: Roméo,
0: Alpha,
1: Alpha,
0: Mike,
1: Mike,
0: Delta,
1: Papa,
0: Papa,
1: India,
0: Uniforme,
1: Oscar,
0: Sierra,
1: Charlie,
0: Sierra,
1: Alpha, Mike, Papa, Uniforme, Sierra.
0: Prenez le large,
1: levez l'ancre,
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0: But what is hell?
1: إيش جهنم؟
0: Who knows and who has the answers?
1: مين بيعرف؟ مين عنده جواب؟
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0: Hi, this is Elvis Presley. 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

Every night I melt back by black ends. 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